0: låtene veldig godt da, Kristina og Sander.
1: P12 Hitmix. You played it cool and I played it dumb. Don't you think I'm a little too young to be messed with like that?

Plass nummer 9. I'm Olivia Dean. It's so easy to fall in love. P12 Hitmix.